It's kind of ironic, like 70% of the things that you're afraid of never happen, and yet fear is very real. Next time you're there, remember Psalm 56, verse 3, your Spirit Radio verse of the week. When I am afraid, I will put my trust in you. And hopefully he'll remind you it's going to be all right.

0: illustration purposes, we're going to go to San Francisco. If you headed from San Francisco to, say, Washington, D.C., and the pilot was off by 1 degree, do you know where you would end up? Like, you might miss Florida. That's how far 1 degree going the length of the U.S. can actually put you off. And what a reminder that in our lives, it's rarely one catastrophic mistake. It's tiny bad decisions, tiny compromises. And if you're not careful on a long journey, you can find yourself, well, somewhere in Southern Florida, and you're meant to be in D.C.
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1: Toby Mac, Lord It Feels Good on the Central Valley Spirit Radio. You got a chance to see Josiah Queen come to the Central Valley, so probably not a surprise to you, but it is to many others. Josiah and Forrest Frank really are the two right now that people are just flocking to see live. My Promised Land on Spirit.
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1: Chandler Moore, God, I'm just grateful, on the Central Valley Spirit Radio. As you know, the number one reason why people don't go to church anymore is, well, they've already been there. And so many times churches can be well-meaning. A friend of mine tried out a new church this past weekend, and they actually had a guest section where you could park for those that are coming for the very first time. And a wonderful woman met him at the car, walked him in, practically took him on a tour of the whole church. In fact, at one point, he was wondering how it was all going to end. Was she going to sit with me, walk me out? This was the odd thing, though. It was a great experience. He enjoyed the preaching. But do you know who was the only person to actually engage with him? The one lady that brought him in and out of the church. And it's so easy to get in our seats and talk to our friends, and we miss those kind of opportunities.
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0: Wait for me, Zach Williams on the Central Valley Spirit Radio. There are times where it's like this whole AI thing is not working out well. Like, it's dumb as a rock. And then there are other times you're like, wow, you're really being a little extra. A friend of mine said a timer had something in the oven. And he asked Alexa for a time check. And she said there's 8 minutes remaining. And then she starts a conversation. What's the timer for? Cooking something? And he said, yeah, I'm cooking a low-fat pizza. And she said, what are you putting on it? And each question just kept going further and further. It was like she was literally fishing for the brands of everything that he was using so the next time she could place the order. And then other times, I'm just asking how to get to a friend's house, and we're having a technical glitch. Sorry, Siri's unavailable right now. And I'm like, well, no, I need Siri to be available right now because I get lost in my own backyard.
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Now that school is in session, I mean, it's still officially, quote, summertime on the calendar. Yeah, time to prioritize things that you need to get done. 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

I know. The deeper you dig, it truly is alarming how many young people in the Central Valley need the basics, shelter, care, and even some life-changing programs. Well, if you're passionate about that, you could be an awful golfer like me. I am the worst. Or you could be an incredible golfer like our general manager, Jason. Makes no difference. It's the Our Valley Cares Fresno Mission Golf Tournament coming up Tuesday, September 15th. 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

0: Cochran and Company, what grace can do on the Central Valley Spirit Radio. Yep, it is the last week of August, and somehow we've gone from those lazy summer nights to full-blown chaos, and it seems like it happened in a matter of seconds. What's kind of crazy is the kids are already stressed out about school. Yeah, the one that just started. They've got homework and sports tryouts. And, of course, a shocking ability to lose many of the things that you bought on the $150 shopping spree at Target. It's like you had like a dozen pencils. How did you lose them all already? Now I'm stressed out, more so than they are.
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So if you've got something that you need prayer for, you just go to spirit889.com, you post it, and you let us know what's going on.

0: It happens to all of us. We forget something really important. I'm Odiah on Spirit Radio. You know, a couple of weeks ago, we talked about Chick-fil-A launching chicken and waffles this week. And I don't know if it was the pumpkin spice latte hype or if it's just the busyness of life, but I completely forgot about it until 10 minutes ago when someone asked me and I just, what? So yeah, right now, you and I should be able to roll over to Chick-fil-A and get a chicken and waffle sandwich. I don't even know if that's the best part. I mean, probably, but they've also got a s'mores milkshake. Oh, man. Yeah. I mean, you know, we could DoorDash it. We could have it here in no time, or we could wait. We should wait. But I'm putting a reminder. I'm going to get a pen and write it on my hand. Some things need to be remembered.
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0: Spirit Radio shouting out Anna in Porterville tonight. She gave to listener-supported Spirit Radio. And because of that gift that she gave at spirit889.com, we're on the air tonight. We'll be back again tomorrow. Thanks, Anna, for sharing hope with the Valley.
1: I want to dance like David. I want a faith like Paul. I want to sing like Silas tearing down the prison walls. I want to face that fire.

0: If we're going to do that race this fall, it's time to start training. I'm Obadiah on Spirit Radio. You know, the pumpkin run, the turkey trot, like whatever 5K or 10K you're thinking about, it's time to start thinking about the training. Which, you know what? Okay. There is an element of like, hey, I got enough going on. I don't need that. But as someone who has done this before, if you do a couch to 5K program, you'd be surprised how easy it is if you will give yourself 6 to 8 weeks to build up to running 3 miles. Am I going to do it? I don't know. I mean, I've thought about it. It's been a couple of years since I've run a 5K, but just a heads up, it's on my mind. And if you want to race this fall, it's time to start getting serious and, hey, commit. Go ahead and sign up for one, and the training will follow.
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0: Sleep is one of the single greatest things you can do for your health. I'm Odiah on Spirit Radio. Now, I'm not an expert, but that's what the experts keep telling me. And I've been looking at this thing that some doctors in the UK are doing, calling September like your month for your sleep reset. They're just saying they want you to sleep better. It's better for your cardiovascular health, your mental health. You actually lose more weight if you get better sleep. I mean, the list goes on. They say the two big things you can do is, number one, 60 minutes before bed, you stop looking at your phone or a tablet. Okay, that's one. And the other thing they say that's huge is going to bed and getting up at the same time every day. I feel like that's a tough one, especially on the weekends. But I have been trying it, and there's something there. Because when you get in a rhythm, you really do get sleepy at the same time and wake up at the same time.
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0: 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And because of Yvonne, we're here tonight. 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

0: A 5-pack of black t-shirts ranges from, I'm looking at $22 all the way up to $120. Man, how much better are those $120 shirts? I'm Obadiah on Spirit Radio. Why am I looking at this? Well, because I've been thinking, what if instead of shopping and looking for this, that, and the other, what if I just wore black t-shirts all day, every day? You know, you just take all the thought out of it. T-shirts and black jeans. Now, I have heard that some people do this as a way to minimize what they're wearing so their sneaker collection sticks out. That's not what I'm going for here. I'm not going to suddenly start buying an entire closet full of shoes. I am just looking for a way to stop thinking about what I'm going to wear.
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3: 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Owner Mike Rodriguez leaves you with the verse from Colossians 3:23, which says, "Whatever you do, work heartily as for the Lord and not for men."
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whether you had the best day or the worst day or probably somewhere in between, just remember, God loves you right where you are tonight. Micah Tyler on Spirit.

0: college football starts tomorrow. And hey, I get it. Not everybody's up for it. I'm Obadiah on Spirit Radio. It's really the only sports thing that I love. And it's got me looking at streaming packages. And this is where it just gets insane. Like, do you get cable? Do you sign up for YouTube TV or Hulu TV or whatever TV? It's wild out there. And I don't even want to think about the price. Okay, it's not just that I like it. You know, I'm from Columbus, Ohio, home of the Ohio State University, and I'm homesick. That is the truth. I am homesick, and I can watch Ohio State football live from that stadium, and it just feels like a little window into home. So these streaming services are really dangling a trip home in front of me, and I'm probably going to pay what it costs, but gee, money Christmas. Why is this so expensive?
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0: get kind of mad because your friend hasn't called or texted you. I'm Odiah on Spirit Radio. That happens to me. I'm like, hey, how come I never hear from them anymore? I feel like for me, I just have to reinterpret that thought. Because what that really is me saying, hey, I really am missing that person. So instead of getting frustrated with that person, I just need to be the one to take the initiative and reach out to them so we can connect a little bit. Yes, sometimes it would be nice if somebody checked in on you, but let's get real. Other people feel the same way. So maybe it's our turn to reach out and let them know, hey, I love you. Hey, I miss you. Hey, let's talk or get together or whatever it is. You'll both be glad you took the initiative.
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So Randy, thank you for making Spirit Radio possible. Here's Matt Maher.

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0: Mushy mac and cheese is one of the worst things in the entire world. I'm Obadiah on Spirit Radio, and I know that sounds ridiculous, but oh, you know, you go to a barbecue place and everybody's excited that they have mac and cheese and it's mushy. Oh, I just can't. I can't. That's why I make my mac and cheese at home. But even that feels like a dice roll. I get a bottle of Kraft, a box of Kraft, and you just have to be careful. Because the line between cooked just right and overcooked and mushy, that is a very, very thin line. And personally, I would rather undercook it than overcook it. I know. Who would have thought that mac and cheese could be so controversial, so difficult? But here we are. I can't stand a mushy mac.
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We would love to be praying for you, but we don't know what's going on. How about you tell us? Post it at spirit889.com. And then not only can we pray for you, see what else is on the prayer wall. You could be praying for them. Come on.

love. Spirit's verse of the week, Psalm 56:3. When I am afraid, I will put my trust in you. 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

0: Starbucks has launched their pumpkin spice latte, and that means that pretty much everybody is in on pumpkin spice. I'm Obadiah on Spirit Radio. Duncan is in. I've seen some local places that are in. But do you want to stop for a PSL? What is that, like $6? Here's something to consider. If you like coffee and you like pumpkin, well, and real coffee fans, like, you're going to cringe at this, but look, hit the grocery store up for some coffee, or even find a local place that is selling their particular version of pumpkin flavored beans, and you could make it at home. That's usually what I end up doing. And I know, a coffee purist, I'm supposed to order my beans directly from somewhere in Colombia or something. But from time to time, especially during pumpkin spice season, I'll just grab myself some K-cups or some pumpkin beans at the grocery store. Decent way to save some money and still get your fall brew on.
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0: On the night you're falling all to pieces, you can bring your lonely heart to Jesus. 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

0: 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I'm Chad. She's Tara.
1: We're so thankful that you are joining us this Thursday morning. It's supposed to be another hot one today, but it's going to cool off next week, and we have that to look forward to as we head into September. Right now, let's get started with some Tasha Layton. Here's Meet Me in the Valley. You can't see.

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1: And 99.9% of the reason you're listening to Spirit Radio right now is for the music. 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
0: 100%.
1: You love us in the morning. Like, we get that.
0: That's a bold statement.
1: Yeah, we're humbled by your fandom of Tara and I. But we know the real star of Spirit Radio is the music and what it does for you. And for me, I am in the same boat. I love the music this station plays. And I love what it does for me. In fact, a few months ago, I was driving and I was struggling with who I am as a dad, as a husband, with emotions that I had had, with attitudes that I had towards my family. And I hit the button for Spirit Radio, and the song that came.

0: down. It's not too late. You can make it right. You can avert that. You can change lives through your life. You can influence people for Jesus. Your life can change today. But if you die, the cancellation period's over. See, in my way of thinking today, we ought to be more concerned with what we are doing now for God than any other thing, because our actions here will determine our destinies there. That's the way the Lord designed it.
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1: And I've got our verse of the week. It's Psalms 56, verse 3. It says, "When I am afraid, I will put my trust in you."

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2: I need an electrician or something because I'm about ready to bust holes in my wall, Monica from Friends style.
1: Wow.
2: Because we have a light switch in my living room and we don't know what it is for.
1: Really?
2: Yes, it's a dual light switch. We know what the first one's for.
1: Okay.
2: We assumed it was the second one was to plug in a lamp, right? Because typically when there's two light switches and the second one doesn't turn anything on, it's attached to an outlet.
1: Yeah.
2: But we have tried every outlet in the house. I walked around with this little lamp for my daughter's room and we plugged it in and flipped the switch. We can't figure it out. It's not controlling any outlet. It's not controlling any light. And so my best guess is that every time we switch that on, like my neighbor's living room light is coming on or something, or we're turning his TV on and off.
1: We're like, this light is broken, Brenda. Why is it stupid? they can't figure it out. We have a light switch like that in my house. It's a dummy light switch.
2: Oh.
1: Because every time you flip it, it makes you feel like a dummy.
2: I'm going to start calling the one in my house that. Don't touch the dummy light switch. Why is it the dummy light? Just so I can tell them that. I think that's genius.
1: You're
2: Thank you.
1: Welcome.
2: At least I'm going to get some joy.
1: Here is done.

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1: You're listening to Spirit Radio. I'm Chad. She's Tara.
2: One of my favorite things about working at Spirit Radio is the people that I get to meet, whether they come into the station or we meet them at an event or we meet them at a sticker stop. It's getting to have conversations with the people that I talk to, that we talk to every morning.
1: Yeah.
2: And we had somebody come into the station last week and they just needed prayer. And what a beautiful opportunity to be the body of Christ, right? Is to be able to pray for somebody that needs prayer. And we just wanted to let everybody know, in case you didn't know, we are here to pray for you. 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But we just want you to know that we are here for you. Myself, Chad, Marina, everyone else here in the building. We want you to know that you're never alone and that prayer is so powerful and we can do that together.
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0: 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We are Chad and Tara.
1: Yesterday, I did something that I hope more people than just me have done. And I was so disappointed in myself and my circumstances that I immediately was like, I have to share this with Chad.
0: Okay. Okay, good. And for the record, we're not telling anybody else. Go ahead.
1: Yeah. So I made a mobile order at Chipotle yesterday. And now keep in mind, I live in Sanger. I work in Visalia. Mm-hmm. It's about 45 minutes apart. Wonderful drive in the morning. But I frequent Chipotle in both places.
0: Sure.
1: So I have both places favorited on my app, correct? Mm-hmm. Well, I decided I really wanted a crunchy taco. That was it. That was all I was ordering. Well, that's not true. Also chips and guac. I felt like I needed to be honest. And
0: one goes with the other so well.
1: Right. Thank you. So I made my order and I get to the Chipotle over here on Plaza by the station. And you know what's not at Chipotle? My order. Okay. And they're like, it's not here. And I'm like, I don't understand what I did. So I open my app. It was chilling at the Sanger Chipotle. So that's when I start contacting all my kids, you know, I'm like, hey, are any of you home? Do you want a taco from Chipotle? Because it's sitting at the, none of them were home. All three of them were working. So my taco's just languishing away on the to-go shelf at the Sanger one. And then I had to decide, do I order another one? I didn't, because it's not in my budget.
0: Right.
1: I mean, it was a splurge as it is. So I came back to the office taco-less and ate a bag of Cheez-Its.
0: Oh, did you ever get the taco from Chipotle?
1: No.
0: It's still there?
1: Yeah, and I've discussed last night with my children on whether or not I should be allowed the privilege of ordering from the Chipotle app.
0: I feel like anybody that ever says yes to being your emergency contact should also be an emergency contact for a moment like this. Like whatever they're doing, they have to drop what they're doing to go get that taco from Chipotle. Like that's just what you sign up for.
1: Thank you. I agree. But no, everybody was working. Nobody could go get a free taco. Lord,

0: We're Chad and Tara.
1: It's a moment that you have to choose who your emergency contact is. And when you choose, you need to let them know that someday they may get a phone call saying that you ordered food at the wrong Chipotle and they have to go pick it up for you. And that has to be agreed upon early on. Like, that has to be a part of it. It happened to Tara yesterday. She called her whole family. They were not near the Chipotle that she ordered wrong at. But that's not her problem. It's their problem. They're emergency contacts.
0: Yes, and they missed out on a free taco because I wasn't going to be able to get back over there to eat it.
1: Yeah, and so, I mean, it's free money for Chipotle, and we don't want that. We're like, if we're going to pay extra for guacamole, we totally blame shift. Very American of us.
0: You're right. This is not my fault. No. This was my children's fault for not being available.
1: Yeah, they really should have thought this through when you ordered at the wrong Chipotle. That is one of the risks you run when you order food online. In the early days of online ordering, I remember ordering pizza from a local pizza spot. And it was actually not so much a local pizza spot. It was like one of those national chains. And I went to the place that I ordered it at. I clicked on their website and I ordered it. And when I got there, they're like, yeah, we don't have a pizza for you. At the same time, I got a phone call from a store about 1,000 miles away saying, hey, your pizza's ready. Are you going to come pick it up? And I was like, I'm at the store right now. And they're like, no, you're not. We have your pizza here. Because of my area code on my phone, that's what they used as the location for the pizza place. So 1,000 miles away, somebody got my order for free at a Domino's because they messed up. They learned the hard way. I learned the hard way. Life is a lot about learning the hard way. And I double check every single time now before I order anything from anywhere, the address, the location, so I don't miss my food. Life lessons are hard.
0: It's the ultimate motivator.
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0: 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We are Chad and Tara.
1: I learn new things every day that just makes me absolutely amazed at humans. And I need you to know that I was ready to make fun of this, but then I'm going to explain to you why I actually think it's genius. Okay. So first of all, the Chinese scientist, this company called Yuban, built a self-driving toilet. So this toilet, this robot vacuum style toilet, will drive itself to the side of your bed at night.
0: It's a toilet Roomba?
1: Yep, it is a Roomba toilet. It cleans itself, so, and then it will return to its dock. So you don't have to clean it. You don't have to walk to it. It will just follow you around the house.
0: Just in case you had Taco Bell recently and you're like, you know what? This needs to be close at hand at all time.
1: First of all, it's only about $4,000 to $4,300. So let's talk about how for a full-time toilet that will follow you around, that's not as pricey as I thought it would be. But I did want to point out that as I started looking into this, because at first I'm like, what do you always say? Wall-E-esque world are we starting to live in?
0: Sounds like utopia.
1: Yeah. This is actually for older people. So if, say it's 3 a.m. and you're 82 years old and your hip replacement is 6 weeks old and the bathroom is 20 feet away in the dark, that feels like an impossible walk. And that's where falls happen.
0: Yeah.
1: So they created this so that you could push a button on a remote on the side of your bed and that robot toilet will come so that you only have to move. You don't have to worry about falling.
0: Yeah, this is brilliant. Brilliant what it was started for. But going forward, like 15 years from now, there's going to be a teenager on TikTok walking around looking at his phone and this toilet's going to be following him. And it's just going to be commonplace. It's like, in fact, let's just remove one step. Let's just let it be our hover round that we sit on 24/7.
1: And oh my gosh, that's what people have been saying, like for gamers.
0: Yes. Well, and it just goes with you so that you can go with it everywhere.
1: I can't believe you just said that.
0: I did. So sorry.

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1: Pipeline Church is a church in Visalia that's healthy and growing like crazy. 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Just come and see. 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That's pipeline.church, because faith is best lived out together.
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2: I find it's always the lie that is loudest. I know the one with the power is never the one who is shouting, shouting. I lean in.

0: That was Brandon Lake on Spirit Radio. We're Chad and Tara.
1: Don't know who needs to hear this, and I'm not joking about this, by the way, but today is Thursday, so closer to the weekend. So that's, I mean, I feel like that's good news, and that's not something that I would ever joke about. I would never, I love jokes, but I would never joke about being this close to the weekend. I want you to feel hope. I want you to feel encouragement. I want you to be excited. And I am not kidding. Almost the weekend, people. Let's hang in there.
0: Is this a joke to you?
1: No, it's not a joke. I would never joke about this. Lots of other things that are very important, but not this.
0: Well, and speaking of jokes, if you were hoping for a joke and then you realized how serious Chad was just being, never fear, because in about 6 minutes, we've got For the Kids, and it's Joke of the Week. So stay tuned.

0: 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And that is why it is time.
1: You know what time it is?
2: For the kids.
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5: Correct.
6: It's Thursday, and that means it's Joke of the Week!
0: Let's go!
6: Are you ready for a joke?
0: Always.
6: I got a good one today. Okay, this one, you have to use your brain, and don't answer it. You're always trying to answer the joke. Let me give the punchline. Okay, all right. But you could still try to guess it in your head.
0: Okay? Gotcha.
6: All right, ready? What's the difference between a poorly dressed man on a tricycle and a well-dressed man on a bicycle?
0: I'm thinking in my head. I'm not going to say it out loud. You say it.
6: The difference is attire.
0: It's a math joke. I get it.
6: Do you get it?
0: It's a math
6: attire,
0: joke.
6: Attire is clothing, and one's poorly dressed, one's well-dressed, but also attire is attire, and one's on a tricycle, and one's on a bicycle, and that's three wheels and two wheels. The difference is... attire.
0: Something about a joke being explained makes it so much funnier.
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1: The news I'm about to share with you is only going to encourage more exploration of space.
0: More and space.
1: And I want you to know that I volunteer to be a part of it, because this is what astronomers have just detected for the first time ever in space.
0: Oh, okay.
1: They have just detected sugar.
0: Wait, what?
1: Yes. They say it's the same kind of sugar that is found in raspberries. Somehow they've discovered that this is a space thing. I don't know where. I don't know
0: raspberries
1: how.
0: Raspberries have their own very specific kind of sugar, like unique sugar.
1: Apparently they do. Makes me wonder if raspberries are alien foods now.
0: I mean, I thought sugar was sugar.
1: Yeah, but well, I mean, there's multiple different types of sweeteners.
0: Yes, you're correct. Things that humans have had a hand in changing and making. But like when it comes to sugar in fruit, I thought it was all sugar. I didn't realize sugar fruits had their own specific sugars.
1: I am not the scientist. Don't question me, Tara. I feel like you. I didn't read the full article. All I know is I kind of want to go to space now.
0: There's raspberry sugar in space. That's way more exciting than the moon being on fire.
1: Way more sweet.

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Hope for the Valley. Sometimes.

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1: And you've heard it said that one man's trash is another man's treasure. Like what is garbage to one person, another person can see beauty and value in.
0: That's why thrift stores exist.
1: 100%. And they're amazing. Sometimes you find something there, you're just like, who threw this away? This is worth so much. But in a very literal sense, one person's trash became someone else's retirement fund. Somebody trash picked the Taylor Swift wedding and then sold all of the garbage that they picked from the wedding online, and they sold out of it.
0: Like actual garbage?
1: Yes, actual real garbage. They just like snagged trash bags and trash cans and then sold it online. And I am so frustrated that I didn't think about this to make a trip to New York for a retirement purpose. It's genius.
0: I feel like genius for the artist who decided to do this, but also like, aren't you preying on the least of us when you're doing things like this? Because you're selling literal trash to people who, for some reason, have some kind of parasocial relationship with the artist that's decided that their trash is worth something. And I feel like you're kind of taking advantage of them. Like, who wants a dirty napkin from a wedding?
1: Yeah, like, and I understand, like, there's something cool, like, oh, this was there.
0: There's some 12-year-old using their dad's credit card. Yeah. I'm going to buy this bag of trash. Well,
1: it's probably not even a 12-year-old, let's be honest. It's a 37-year-old woman in the middle of the country who's like, you know what? The girls at the office.
0: They're going to be so jealous. That's true. But man, I don't know. This feels like a gray moral area for me. I'm a little bit uncomfortable.
1: Like, yeah, okay. I won't tell you then what I bought from this person. All right. Anyway, moving on.
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0: Good morning, and thank you so much for listening to Spirit Radio. We are Chad and Tara.
1: Right now, I am going through some daily devotionals with Paul David Tripp. I really enjoy his work, and today's kind of got me. He was talking about how his years as a biblical counselor, he found a lot of Christians are eternity amnesiacs.
0: Okay, eternity amnesiacs. Like, we're not really thinking about eternity.
1: Eternity. So, basically it says it's someone who has functionally forgotten that forever life to come, and they have convinced themselves that this life on earth is all there is to live. So they become consumed by whether or not they're happy, whether or not they're content, and they tend to be really unhappy because they forget that this world here is fleeting. Have you ever been there in your life where you kind of just forget that we have an eternity with God to look forward to?
0: Oh, 100%. When you wake up in the morning and your knees hurt, or your back hurts, or your bank account hurts, you think, well, this all impacts me right now. And so it's really easy to, in that moment, think about this moment only. And then how do we fix this moment? Well, we work harder. We buy something that makes us happier.
1: Yes. Well, and that's the kind of the point of it. He says why he calls it eternity amnesiacs. And I thought this was fascinating because he says we start to live with unrealistic expectations, which means that so our souls are wired for a perfect eternity. And so we start to look around at our fallen world that is anything but perfect. And we start having unreasonable expectations of what life should look like here. That makes us unhappy. The other thing was we ask too much of people because our soul longs for a perfect God that can fulfill every need.
0: Yeah.
1: You know, and so we, absolutely. How many times have we done that with our spouses? I know that I'm guilty of expecting too much from my husband, and then I'm unhappy with how he's not meeting those needs when they weren't really, it wasn't ever really his job to fulfill me in that way.
0: We're kind of displacing the solver of that problem. We're putting it on people who are imperfect instead of trusting and relying on a perfect God.

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1: What are you doing to protect your children or your grandchildren from online predators? 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Do you even know what signs to look for? On Saturday, August the 29th, Cornerstone Church Fresno presents the Guardian Conference. 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For more information, go to cornerstonefresno.com.
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0: I'm Chad. She's Tara.
1: So things sure have changed, because there is gone are the days of getting sent to your room with no dinner because you threw a fit about what mom made. Kids are now calling DoorDash and giving the drivers very specific instructions on how to get them their food. Okay. They've been asking DoorDash drivers about the most like non-normal ways that people have asked to get their food.
0: Yeah.
1: And they say a lot of them come from kids. One driver said, I had a kid that asked me to deliver it through his bedroom window because he didn't want to eat what his mom was making for dinner and he had got sent to his room. Like,
0: brilliant. Oh, man.
1: Right. Like the technology that they have at their fingertips. I can attest to this in a slightly different way, because you remember when you were in school, if you went to public school,
0: I don't remember.
1: You either brought... Yeah, I know. Until you were a senior, because seniors could go off campus, till you were a senior, if you were a freshman through a junior, you either brought your lunch or you ate what the cafeteria was serving, yeah, or the snack bar was serving. Well, when my girls were in high school, and it's been a few years like since that happened, when they were in high school, they had a DoorDash table that the office staff would put outside of the main office. And that's where your high school student could DoorDash food to campus. And the DoorDashers knew to just put it on that table. And then when the kids got out of class, they picked it up from there.
0: It's brilliant. Generations that are coming up, they're living their best life. We're literally turning into the WALL-E cruise ship in space. We're fast forwarding, and I can't wait to get there, Tara.
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1: And I've got our verse of the week. It's Psalms 56, verse 3. It says, "When I am afraid, I will put my trust in you."
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4: 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That's 559-739-7373. Owner Mike Rodriguez leaves you with the verse from Colossians 3:23, which says, "Whatever you do, work heartily as for the Lord and not for men."
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0: 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I'm Chad. She's Tara.
1: Dutch people, am I right?
0: Whoa, Tara.
1: Listen, we have a huge Dutch population here in the Central Valley, especially right here in Visalia and Tulare. Okay, my husband is first generation American born. His mom was 10 when she came over from Holland. So I have been immersed in Dutch culture for the 27 years we've been together. Okay. And Dutch people are amazing. They have great senses of humor. They're super innovative, but they're also quirky. A lot of times they're very artistic. And so when I heard the story, immediately went home and told the rest of my family, and we were all like, Dutch people, am I right? So 800 pounds of peanut butter. 800 pounds of peanut butter. Imagine, if to help you quantify that, 15,000 sandwiches.
0: Okay.
1: Okay.
0: That's a lot of peanut butter.
1: It was spread across the floor with like squeegees of a museum in the Netherlands in tribute to a Dutch artist that had died last month.
0: Okay.
1: So they did this in tribute to him. And I love this. So they did an interview with one of the guys that like set up this art installation.
0: Yeah.
1: And he says to the journalists, as he's standing there staring at it, he says, "Isn't it fantastic that we're all standing here looking at peanut butter?"
0: This sounds like someone who's allergic to peanut butter, this sounds like a nightmare for them. They're like, this whole place is a trap.
1: So this artist, he was a nonconformist character in the Netherlands. He voiced some characters in the Dutch version of Sesame Street, and he created a lot of silly art. So they decided what better way to honor him than to cover the floor with peanut butter. Yeah. And they said the aroma that was reminiscent of breakfasts and lunch boxes. It was what lingered with the art. That's what they wanted you to take away, the smell of the peanut butter.
0: Interesting. This both smells and sounds nuts.
1: Another peanut joke.
0: Right?
1: But if you're allergic, you should probably stay away. Maybe just watch the video. You get the experience without the danger.
0: Yeah, just be careful even then. We're not sure.

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1: The researchers really are doing their part to help us know that we can work out and we can be successful in our fitness goals. And this most recent discovery should help everybody. Maybe. They say that a whiff of chocolate before a workout may actually curb hunger and help you with your reps, like get more reps. So,
0: well, they say chocolate can be good for you. The darker, the better, you know, and it also it releases endorphins in your brain. Chocolate is very similar to like hugging somebody that you love, they say, as far as the chemical reaction that happens. So I believe this. You know what? Who this is really bad news for? Eliza here in the office, because she does not like chocolate, not even the smell of it.
1: No.
0: Yeah.
1: Interesting.
0: She's weird, but you know what? It's okay because Jesus loves her anyway.
1: Yeah, I mean, Jesus loves everybody. But my takeaway from this is, and I can attest that chocolate, eating chocolate before a workout is actually a great way to help you feel better and happier and help you skip that workout. So I'm just saying.
0: Win-win.
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0: 100%.
1: You love us in the morning. Like, we get that.
0: That's a bold statement.
1: Yeah, we're humbled by your fandom of Tara and I. But we know the real star of Spirit Radio is the music and what it does for you. And for me, I am in the same boat. I love the music this station plays. And I love what it does for me. In fact, a few months ago, I was driving and I was struggling with who I am as a dad, as a husband, with emotions that I had had, with attitudes that I had towards my family. And I hit the button for Spirit Radio, and the song that came on was Crowder's Forgiven. And it was just an amazing reminder in the moment that you and I, we are not perfect people. And we're going to mess up. But because of who God is and what he's done through us through Jesus Christ, is we can walk away from that. Even if we walk back towards it, not giving us permission to live there, but we have permission to walk away from it. And I got that reminder from the music on a Christian radio station supported by people like you. So thank you for doing that. Thank you for making that possible for people like me. But music in the Central Valley that points people to Jesus is just so wildly important. These

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1: And did you know Matthew West is coming to the Valley this September? So we have something to look forward to as the weather starts to cool off. Matthew West's Jesus is King tour is coming to Porterville Saturday, September 26th. 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

0: 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I'm Chad. She's Tara.
1: Have you ever waited for something and wondered, why is it taking so long? Well, our wisdom from the Word today is from 2 Peter 3:8. It says, "But do not overlook this one fact, beloved, that with the Lord one day is as 1,000 years and 1,000 years as one day." Oh, I have to work on this because I am so often impatient when I am waiting on God's timing. But the Bible tells us to be patient. Sometimes the wait is longer because the blessing is bigger. God's ways are not our ways. His timing is not our timing. I pray that my impatience doesn't distract me and divide me from the peace and the joy that is only possible through trusting God's will and God's timing.
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0: Happy Thursday, my friend. You are listening to Spirit Radio. I'm Marina. That was John Reddick with Holding On. And there is so much great music we play here on Spirit Radio. 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

Heaven Down Here by Megan Woods on Spirit Radio. I'm Marina. Matthew West has an epic catalog of songs, and he's written for so many other artists as well, including who you just heard, Megan Woods. Now, if you want to hear Matthew perform live, I highly recommend it. 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
1: What have you been cooking lately? 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So help me. 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I'm in a cooking rut, and I'm not even going to open up my Pinterest because those recipes, I'm never going to do them. I already know this. So I figured I'd ask my friend and see what you have. 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

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I'm Marina. 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God.

0: Zach Williams with Ben Fuller on Spirit Radio. I'm Marina, and it is time for... Now that's funny. The internet is full of hilarious memes and commentary and tweets. It is my job to share them with you. Okay, first up. Someone posted, "It's so hot, I just walked outside and ran into Shadrach, Meshach, and Abednego." It's so true. I'm sick of this heat. But we got a little overcast right now, so that's helping for a minute. Let's see. This person said, "You want to tell me the Bible is lies, then turn around and ask a deck of cards what you're doing tomorrow?" Period. It's so true. Parents, why don't my kids listen to me? God, LOL. Oh my gosh. Now, if you're into different versions of the Bible, I always like to see how things are translated per translation. And this tweet is a perfect one. The Message Bible, "Mama, I'm hungry." The Amplified version would say, "Mummy, I am hungry," and in parentheses, "famished, starving." The NIV version, "Mother, I am hungry." The King James version, "Henceforth, let it be known unto thee, birth giver, that my belly consists of emptiness." Now that's funny.
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1: Should have been long gone now, yeah. Shouldn't be living.

0: be praying. God is not going to abandon you. You're listening to Spirit Radio. I'm Marina. We can get in the mindset of when we've made a mistake or when we've made a bad decision and we think, there, that's it. This is the moment God's going to lift his hand off of my heart and he's leaving me alone forever and I got to go through this life by myself. That is not the case at all. God is not in the business of leaving his children abandoned in their time of need. Whether it was a mistake or whether it was a poor decision, there's grace there. And as long as we keep holding on to Jesus in those moments, he will not let us be led astray.
1: You broke through a thousand fences, been rescued from a thousand ditches.

0: Cochran & Co. on Spirit Radio. I'm Marina, and it is time for New Snack News. This is a time where I share what delicious new eats or treats are coming to your local stores or fast food places. Okay, if you've ever, I think you're in the Central Valley, you have ordered a fruit cup at some point, right? And what do you put on your fruit cup? Chamoy. Okay, everyone gets chamoy on their fruit cups with the tahini and the lemon and all that stuff. Well, there is the brand Chamoy Mega. That's the brand that pretty much everybody buys. They have teamed up with, you're not going to believe this, friend, Cinnamon Toast Crunch. So Cinnamon Toast Crunch is going to do a chamoy flavored cereal at the end of August. And then in September, Chamoy Mega is going to release a Cinnamon Toast Crunch flavored chamoy. I don't know how I feel about this, in all honesty. This is following one of the mindsets I have of enough with the mixing up of the food flavors. But I don't know. I'm definitely, the cereal, I'm not going to try. I'm just not going to do that to my palate. But I will try the Cinnamon Toast Crunch flavored chamoy because I'm wondering how that would be on some apples. Like on a Honeycrisp apple or maybe a Granny Smith apple, that might taste really good because of the cinnamon. I don't know. I'm down. What do you think? Are you going to try it too? Text me and let me know. 877-530-5388.
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I hope your day is going more than okay. You're listening to Spirit Radio. I'm Marina. And coming up this hour, I've got music by House Fires, Josiah Queen. But right now, let's kick it off with Jet Trouble, I Need You. I've done

0: Josiah Queen on Spirit Radio. I'm Marina. Man, this keeps happening. I keep finding things on my desk here in the studio. And I found an autographed copy of Phil Wickham's Song of the Saints album. And then I also have a brand new Spirit Radio t-shirt. What am I going to do with these? Ah, that's right. I'm going to give them away. It's time to play our favorite game, Fact or Urban Legend. I'm going to read the statement out loud, and you're going to text in either fact or urban legend. You're going to text in your answer to 877-530-5388. Everyone who guesses correctly will be in the drawing to win the prize. Here we go. This is the statement. If you happen to get a black eye, you should immediately put a piece of raw steak over it. Is it fact or urban legend? Text me your answers now. Good luck.
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That was Matt Hammett with Days God Gave on Spirit Radio. I'm Marina. Thanks to everyone who texted in to try and win the autographed Phil Wickham CD and t-shirt. The answer to the statement was, let me reread the statement to you. That was either fact or urban legend. If you happen to get a black eye, you should immediately put a piece of raw steak over it. And the answer is urban legend. Do not do that. Putting a raw steak on your eye can expose your eye to any number of harmful organisms that may be living on the meat. Ew. That's a whole other conversation. But yeah, that's an urban legend. So everyone who got that right, you are in the running to win a shirt. I'm going to text the winner in a second.

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0: It really is Amazing Grace by Phil Wickham and Crowder here on Spirit Radio. I'm Marina. Fair season is around the corner. The Tulare County Fair kicks off next month. Then we've got the big Fresno Fair in October, and there's a few more in between. And you already know what I'm going to bring up, right? Fair food. That's exactly what I'm excited about. I always like trying new things at the fair this year. I haven't heard yet what the new, like, it item is going to be, but I know for me, there are two things I absolutely have to get at the fair. One, my bucket of strawberry lemonade. Yes, you heard that correctly. Strawberry lemonade from the lemonade stand that is shaped like a lemon. And then I have to get a corn dog. It's iconic. How can I not get a corn dog at the fair? Those are my fair must-haves. What are yours? Tell me. Text me at 877-530-5388.
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0: CCYNs on Spirit Radio. I'm Marina, and it is time for your midday pep talk. We are officially halfway through the day, which means this is a time where you and I are going to sit down, take a breath, and get ready to take on the second half of the day. When we are going through trials, when we're going through the valley moments, it can really take some genuine, unrelenting faith to wake up in the same situation, with the same unanswered prayers, and in the same unchanged situation, and still have the confidence to say, Lord, you are faithful, and I still trust you. I have had to grow into that. That wasn't something that when I got saved, it just was instantly something that I was like, oh, God's got this. Like, I'm not going to worry about it. There are some situations where I can put my hands up and say, you know what, God, you've got this. I'm so sick of being anxious about it. But then there are other things that come along where it's like, God, I don't really understand how to handle this. But what I've learned to say instead, when I want to say, God, I don't know what to do. I can't handle this. What's happening? I've been learning to say, God, I know you're faithful and I still trust you. So if you are going through a season like that, if you're going through some times like that and you're wondering, like, I just don't even know what to do, all you need to do is just tell God you know he's faithful and that you still trust him. He will guide you through every part of it. Just hold on to his hand and let him lead the way.
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3: Jesus and his disciples picked some grain on the Sabbath, and they got in trouble because of all the Pharisees and the legalists. And that's where Jesus says, I am Lord even of the Sabbath. The Sabbath was made for man, not man for the Sabbath. The Sabbath is God's gift to you. It is his present. It's his mercy. It's his restoration time for you. So that you don't get caught up in the distraction, in the rat race of life, and you're just going and going and going and going, and then all of a sudden you burn out and you don't know what happened. It is his restoration, his refreshing time when you set it apart to him. It is a blessing to you.
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0: Gateway Worship on Spirit Radio. I'm Marina, and that does it for me today on this Thursday, my friend. I hope you have a great rest of your day, but before I pass it over to Tim Collins, let's go over this week's verse of the week. It is Psalms 56:3. It says, "When I am afraid, I will put my trust in you." A simple but very powerful truth. If you're feeling afraid, if you're feeling anxious, lean on that scripture today. That was Psalms 56:3. All right, that does it for me. I will see you tomorrow, my friend. Bye.
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noticed the older you get, the faster time seems to go, and you start to utter phrases like, I wish I would have. It may surprise you, the biggest regret for people over 50, and well, maybe you want to do something about that now. We'll talk about it in a couple of songs on Spirit. Here's Matt Maher.

0: Ain't no way, Jamie McDonald on the Central Valley Spear Radio. Don't know how it happens. Like in high school, the class you hate, 50 minutes takes forever. And then suddenly you get older and whether you're in a relationship or having kids, it's like, how are they growing up so quickly? It's like they were just born. Well, as time speeds up, you begin to utter those phrases like, I wish I would have. Well, according to a recent survey of those over the age of 50, it had nothing to do with saving money or even keeping in touch with old friends. The number one thing they wish they would have was simply travel more. And I'm not going to lie. I wish we would have traveled more. Sheila and I talked about this, but I'm not going to lie. Until my kids were out of college, I didn't have two pennies to rub together. So yes, I do wish I would have. I couldn't afford it, though. We're trying now, but my goodness.
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Lord, it feels good. Toby Mac on the Central Valley Spirit Radio. Thank God for the family member that takes one for the team, like my grandma Myers that always bought the underwear that I never wanted, but my parents knew I needed. When you do, the unimpressive gift, but it ends up being a huge win. We'll talk about that in a couple of songs on Spirit.

0: grateful for you. Chandler Moore got him just grateful on the Central Valley Spirit Radio, talking about birthdays or Christmas, when you are the family member or friend that gives the gift that the parents ask for. And you know how this works. The little kid opens up the gift and they kind of chuck it over their shoulder like, next, not what I wanted. And then you as the parent look over and you're like, thank you so much. You really needed that. That was the case with Millie. She's my granddaughter that just turned 2. And I did not realize how much the kid likes purple and polka dots. And so, like, it was a pair of PJs. And it was the most unimpressive, impressive gift of the bunch. It was purple PJs with polka dots. You would have thought she was given keys to a car. I mean, she was so excited. I'm like, who would have ever thought that would have been the best gift of all of them?
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We the Kingdom, Jesus Does on Spirit. 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

0: Wait for me. It's Zach Williams on the Central Valley Spirit Radio. I'm Tim. Don't know about you, but anytime I see somebody that has been married happily for a very long time, right? Gotta know what the secret sauce is. For one couple, they recently celebrated their 80th anniversary. I was looking at that. Sheila and I would have to be 101, so that's probably not going to happen. I digress. Their advice to couples celebrating their 80th anniversary. I like this. Marriage is not 50-50. That was something that used to be a big deal years ago. And it's so true. Marriage isn't about 50-50. It's about both people giving 100%. That's great advice.
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Jeremy Camp Revival on the Central Valley Spirit Radio. There are some stories in the Bible where you have so many questions, like Noah building the ark, like the animals showing up, the fact that it was built in a place where it never rained, or how in the world without modern tools was it ever done? Talk about the supreme act of faith. I've been

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The only thing funnier than Adam and Eve trying to hide in the garden from God is you and I trying to outrun God. Good luck with that, right? Band Reeves on Spirit.

0: Well, we all know that nobody lasts forever, but there are people that when they pass away, it's a bit of a gut punch. And as you know, this week has been one of those, losing Dolly Parton. And as I continue to see all of the amazing stories of the good that she did, I am always reminded to tell people when they are alive the difference that they have made. The number of people that I've seen post kind things, celebrities that she had delivered handwritten letters and congratulating them on winning an award that she didn't, and they had hoped to meet up with her sometime and never did. And what a challenge for all of us. Is there somebody in your life that has made a difference? Have you told them? If not, hey, this afternoon, why not just shoot them a random text and let them know the difference that they've made in your life?
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Hope lives here.

Depending on the group chat, is there anything better or worse? Yeah, I'm hoping you've heard about the one with moms and Oreo cookies. Oh, dear. We'll talk about that shortly on Spirit.

0: Josiah Queen on Spirit. I guess it would depend on the group text. They are either the best or the worst. Like the one to a coach, like, hey, does Johnny need his uniform? No, we're going to play naked today. Hey, does he need cleats? No, we're going to play baseball and flip-flops. And then there are the ones where it's like, oh, yeah, this is the train wreck that we all have to slow down and watch. You had to have seen it. It's made the national news, and it dealt with an Oreo cookie. Apparently, one mom had decided that her kid wasn't allergic to Oreos. She didn't want her daughter eating Oreos. And so she asked the moms in the group chat to stop doing it. And they're like, no, my kid's going to have an Oreo cookie for dessert. If that's your choice to not give your kid one, that's fine. But apparently, I guess, like, she was showing up early, going through lunch boxes, removing Oreo cookies if they were put in there. I'm like, my goodness, of all the group chats I would have wanted to be in, I never would have commented. I just would have watched that thing just blow up.
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Evan down here, Megan Woods on the Central Valley Spirit Radio. Let's be honest, there are moments in life where you're at a loss for words. It could be a gut punch, your head could be spinning. And in those moments when you don't know how to communicate, of course, you don't have to say a thing. But of course, Jesus taught us how to pray in the Lord's Prayer. Always a great place to go. Matt Maher on Spirit.

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1: Somebody's praying. It's Bay Turner on Spirit. 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

0: Okay, so it was a pleasant surprise. I'm Tim on Spirit. As you know, Marina loves pumpkin spice latte. I don't know. I'm not a big liquid calorie person. Like, I'd rather eat a gigantic piece of cake than drink a latte with the same amount of calories. I digress. Bought the pumpkin spice latte for my wife, forgetting that, she doesn't like coffee. So I ended up drinking it, and it was better than I imagined that it would. As good as that was, though, loving what IHOP has done with pumpkin spice pancakes. And it's not just pancakes. It is a pancake taco. So you've got the pancake, and then inside of it, you've got pumpkin cheesecake, and then whipped topping with cinnamon sugar. Again, if I'm getting the calories and I'm gonna do pumpkin spice latte, bring on the pumpkin pancakes over the latte.
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